Let's get the party started. See you at the bar, you was hardly talking. That's when I knew that your heart was scarring. Friends to lovers need a part to star in. Like, wait, babe, let me

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4: My family, my parents gave up on birth. 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
5: Turn the headphone up. 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Yeah. Yo, yeah, it's a brand new day, brand new day. 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I've been working so hard like Ye. Second man is so thick like a Kim Kardashian. Wanna go home, so we go to ballet. Flying high like we just made.

Oh baby, when it comes to beauty, it's you, dear. 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